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1: WMAL traffic from the Hadid Carpet Cleaning Traffic Center. Better news at the Woodrow Wilson Bridge, Interloop, Midspan. That crash finally cleared, but boy, big delays. Almost back to Route 5, Branch Avenue, College Park. We still have crash activity on the exit ramp from the Interloop to go onto northbound 95, and that's giving us an unusual Interloop slowdown coming out of Silver Spring. Into Gaithersburg, crashes reported on 270 southbound before 370, and leaving the Beltway in Bethesda, 355. Solid delays, Beltway down to the light at Cedar Lane. Now from GarageDoorRepair.com, the WMAL Weather Channel forecast.
2: Good looking Tuesday morning, seeing a few clouds around, but it's going to be a good one weather-wise. Sunshine, a few high clouds, upper 80s. Tonight, a few clouds, upper 60s. A south breeze will push temperatures up close to 90 with sunshine back tomorrow. From the Weather Channel, I'm meteorologist Ray Stajicon, WMAL.
3: How did I lose weight? 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
1: Good-looking Tuesday morning, seeing a few clouds around, but it's going to be a good one weather-wise. Sunshine, a few high clouds, upper 80s. Tonight, a few clouds, upper 60s. A south breeze will push temperatures up close to 90 with sunshine back tomorrow. From the Weather Channel, I'm meteorologist Ray Stajicon, WMAL.
2: How did I lose weight? 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
1: To impeach President Trump during his first term. She was asked about the impeachment thing. She didn't necessarily say that she was going to go do it again, but she said she was proud of what she did. You can infer into that is what you want. Listen to what she had to say.
2: The fights of my life have been standing up for our Constitution and for the rule of law. That's what led me to join the Navy. It's what led me to go to the Justice Department, where I took on corporate monopolies, the same price gouging corporations that are jacking up costs for everyone in this state. It's what led me to serve as an attorney on the first impeachment, the first successful impeachment of President Trump. It's what has led me to fight the fights on behalf of this state wherever they take me.
1: So she's very proud of impeaching the president the first time. What leads you to believe she won't do it again? I believe she's also a member of the Seditious Six, the people who made that video. Yes, she is. She's one of the Seditious Six that made the video about telling military members to ignore legal orders from, they said illegal orders, but they meant any orders from President Trump or Pete Hegseth. She's one of them. Another member, I'll get to that on the other side. I'm running out of time on this, but there's another member of the Seditious Six. First thing that's on his mind too, gotta impeach President Trump. This is what they're running on. That's how they think they're gonna motivate voters to the polls. It's not, hey, things aren't going great for you and here's our solutions to fix it. No, we're gonna impeach the president. That's what we wanna do. I got more on the other side with another member of the Seditious Six. It's Jim in for Vince on The Vince Show.
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15: 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Is it

0: Why, hello there, and happy Tuesday to you. I'm Derek Hunter. This is Derek Hunter Show. And I'm looking at the Twitter machine, as I always do, and the news. This petition, 100,000 people have signed telling Zoran Mondami to stay away from the 9/11 memorial. I don't know if it's people from New York or if it's just Americans. It doesn't matter. I know I'm cynical, and I know everything I say comes off through that lens, or a lot of things come off through that lens, but it's also realism. Petitions don't matter. They don't. Now, if you want to get something on a ballot measure up there, sure, those petitions need to happen. And if you want to get your name on a ballot, you need to get petitions signed for that, etc., etc. But in the "this is our opinion" petition things, that's why it always got a kick out of there's a change.org petition that has so many signatures that says such and such. And I go, that doesn't matter. It doesn't matter. If you've ever worked on the Hill, you recognize that nobody up there gives a damn what anybody thinks unless they're a constituent. And if you get a petition from change.org that says, don't do this or oppose that, and you look at it and you go, these aren't people from Idaho. These aren't people from New Mexico. Don't care. You don't care. It could be a 10 million person petition, but if you're a member of the House of Representatives and you look and you search and you notice that there is literally nobody in your district that signed it, who cares? Why would you care? You wouldn't give a damn. I promise you. It doesn't. And so this petition, well, don't go to the ceremony. Yeah, I wouldn't want him there either. But he is mayor of New York, so he's going to go. He can go. If he didn't go, if he said, I'm going to respect the wishes of some of these people or some of the family members or whatever, then what would the story be? The story would be he's kind of admitting that he's got a little bit too close to terrorist ties and he makes people uncomfortable. Now, all that's true. It's true. It's absolutely true. He's a very big, sympathetic person to terrorists. He gave one of his signing pens for the commemoration to a defense attorney who defended, you know, terrorists. It's not by accident that he's surrounded by these people. You shouldn't have anybody close enough to you to hand anything to, but he does. Because that's the circle in which he rolls. The leader of the student movement that the Trump administration has been fighting to deport because he's an anti-American, anti-Semite, pro-terrorist monster. He had him to Gracie Mansion, the mayor's mansion in New York City, for dinner and served him dinner. His wife actually cracked a smile. His wife is just seemingly like one of the most miserable people who wanted to travel. Who's going to travel to Syria for some, you know, Islam conference for women? I don't know. Are they allowed to uncover their when no men are? I don't know. I don't know what's going on. I don't care. But petitions don't matter. They don't matter. Protest matters if you want to protest and humiliate him. But he's never going to not go. The left is out there trying to make hay, and Donald Trump said he went down, took a crew down to the World Trade Center, and he's just a horrible, horrible liar, nonstop liar. And then somebody pulled up video of Donald Trump 2 or 3 days after, down at Ground Zero, talking about the people he brought down there. Like, that seems like it's kind of relevant, but whatever. The truth doesn't matter. Reality doesn't matter. Politicians are shameless. Mondami is going to show up. I don't think he'll speak. He has no connection to the event, and so he shouldn't speak. If he were smart, he wouldn't speak. But his faith allows him to lie, so he can lie. This is why you don't elect bad people in the first place. If you look, I was just looking at Nick Minogue's Twitter feed, right? And he's got a picture there. It says, The Arlington County Board set aside $50,000 for grants to support families whose primary wage earners has been detained by ICE. The grants will be distributed by Arlington Thrive. The county board approved the funding after a recent surge in immigration enforcement. Oh, no. Do you get extra concern? Do you get extra care? Is your government working overtime to help you? No, they're not. I'll save you the time. And then you look at, literally, I don't know, I scroll down, there are 10 tweets further. And I saw this. This is from Lisa Cusack, who is LA GOP Assembly District 44 chairman. LA County Board of Supervisors is taking $5 million of the original $10 million set aside to help fire victims and using it to pay rent for migrant households that claim economic hardship because of ICE. She says, government programs always start off sounding so good. Ain't that the truth? Ain't that the truth? But that's how it works. These politicians, Democrats, care more about illegal aliens and the ability to pander and divide people through identity politics than they do about you. You don't matter. You know this. What's disturbing, what's perverse, is there are so many of our fellow Americans who look at this and go, what's the problem with this? What's the problem with this? Well, every year there's a fight whether or not to raise taxes. We need more. Government needs more money. They need more money. There's never any, I've never heard of a government program, for example, designed to alleviate poverty that after a few years in existence, the architects of it come back and say, you know what? We don't need this anymore. Or we don't need as much anymore. Every year, it's more. Every year, it's more. Think of it this way, as like swimming lessons. You're teaching people how to swim. And every year, you have to teach the same people how to swim. Shouldn't at some point they learn how to swim? Shouldn't they know how to swim? Shouldn't they be able to swim? Ultimately, are we responsible for turning everybody into Michael Phelps? Or do we say we're going to teach you how to tread water? And the rest is up to you. How good you become at the rest of it is entirely up to you. I would think that most people would argue the latter. And yet, that's not what our government does. If at a certain point something should, if government is trying to work on an issue, we're, what, I don't know, $30 to $35 trillion into the war on poverty. And you look at that number and you go, but with the same amount of poverty as we had before, how is that even possible? It almost seems impossible. Like, the private sector wouldn't be able to do that. I don't think the private sector could replicate that. They wouldn't be able to get as much money. But I don't think creative thinkers who had an objective in mind that wasn't self-serving, because that's what these politicians have in mind, is this objective is self-serving. They want to be the recipient of people's votes. You always have to hold them enough. You give them just enough. You teach them how to tread water. You give them just enough. And you say, those other guys are going to take this away. These other guys want to throw rocks around your neck. So vote for me and I'll make sure that you don't ever stop treading water. You get just enough to get by. And that's it. It's a horrible existence. Unless you choose to do it, you're free to choose to do it. You don't have to thrive. You don't have to strive. You don't have to excel. But you shouldn't use other people's labor, other people's efforts, other people's money to buy your votes. That used to be the domain of Democrats, and Republicans fought it. Now Republicans are sort of flirting with it. Told you a little bit yesterday, the vice president is There's some sort of draft idea out there to use money that is already earmarked for single mothers to help pay with daycare. They want to give that to stay-at-home moms, too, et cetera, et cetera. And like, well, there's $12 billion already allocated. And sadly, I'm even guilty of this, ladies and gentlemen. You sit there and you hear $12 billion and you go, well, that's not that much money. It's not that much money. To individuals, it's a huge sum of money, but to government, it's nothing. The government will spend more than that today. Government will spend around $15 billion today. It almost seems impossible. We have $40 trillion in debt, and nobody gives a damn about it. And you go, well, we're only talking about $12 billion. Okay. Every bucket of water is made up of individual drops. Every individual drop adds up to that whole bucket of water, adds up to that flood. Every bit of that debt is made up of pennies. It doesn't matter from where those pennies come. It's the sum of it that is the problem. And so to have the vice president out there floating this idea, and you can think it's a good idea, you can't really justify it in terms of conservatism. I've seen conservatives who honestly suck up to this administration to try and pander to audiences out there. And this is a brilliant idea. This is a brilliant idea. It's wonderful. It's about time that we did. Okay, government dependence is bad. It doesn't matter who the person who is government dependent votes for. And they say, well, it will help with the birth rate. There is no evidence it will help with the birth rate. Other countries have tried to subsidize these things. And the birth rate takes a tiny little uptick, and then it collapses back down to where it was. Because overall, it's expensive. $9,000 ain't nothing. You want to give me $9,000, I'll happily take it. But $9,000 is not the difference maker in being able to have a child. You have to make sacrifices. You have to make decisions. You have to bust your ass. You have to commit to it. You have to go, I don't care what I have to do. This is what we're doing. This is what we want. This is what it has to be, a team. And that's it. And you're going to find some days are easy, some days are hard, some months are easy, some months are hard. It's very tough. And the government saying they're going, we're going to make it easier on you. They don't make it easier on you. You don't make the choices that you have to make in order to do it as a family if the government is there giving you money. And I promise you, Democrats will take this money away. The second it's gone, you've got all these people who, just like yesterday when I played that Shaquille O'Neal audio, and you're making $10, $20 million, and you ended up with seven at the end of it after all the taxes and everything. You can get used to that $9,000, and then suddenly that $9,000 is gone. And you didn't do what was necessary to make sure you didn't have to spend that $9,000. You didn't do what was necessary to adjust your life. Because that's what you have to do when you have kids. It's not all fun. So saying, well, why not take incentivizing single mothers? How about we incentivize and reward families that are married? Okay, here's a better way to do that. Get the government the hell out of their way. Get the government the hell out of their way. You want to help people. Here's a dirty little secret about having a kid, even with insurance. You get bills, you have no idea what the hell it's for. You get bills for like a year, year and a half after the kid is born. You don't have any idea what it's for, what it's from, who is it to, what is this thing to. There's numbers on there, and then here's what your insurance allegedly paid, and then here's some other adjustments, and here's some this, and here's some that, and here's some other things. And it ends up costing a lot of money to have a kid, no matter if you have insurance or not. That's in addition to the cost of raising the child, feeding the child, diapering the child, all that good stuff. You want to help families, you want to help people. Mandate that be simplified. Mandate price transparency. mandate everybody post everything online so that you know if you show up at this hospital and you give birth, this is what it's going to cost you. This is what it's going to cost you. Make sure that the health insurance companies go, oh, okay, they're going to charge $10,000 for that. We're going to cover 85% of that. So you're ultimately going to be responsible for $1,500 at this hospital. They're going to charge $25,000 at this hospital. We're going to cover, you know, $18,000 of it. Whatever it is, so that people can shop around. You shop around for a car, you shop around for food, you clip coupons. I'm not offering coupons for healthcare, but I'm saying we need some price transparency for a lot of things. If you want people to have more kids, you can show them that it's affordable. Show them that they can do it. Let them know what it's going to cost. Just the act of physical birth. You don't need to subsidize their existence. Subsidizing more people or subsidizing your people is no good. Subsidies are bad as a concept. Once you start seeding the concept, why would anybody vote for the people who are only going to subsidize half as much as the other side that's going to subsidize the whole thing? Somebody's going to give you 10 grand, or are you going to vote for them, or are you going to vote for the person who's going to give you 5 grand? Well, they shouldn't be giving you anything. But we all know who's going to win in that fight because of human nature. Republicans and sadly, pathetically, conservative organizations, so-called conservative organizations, narcissists there, well, this is a very conservative policy because blah, blah, blah. No, it's not. No, it's not. You want to suck up to the president? That's fine. You're supposed to hold the line. You're supposed to have principles. The politicians can sell it out. I don't care. I expect politicians to compromise. I don't expect pundits to do the same, to do the selling out for them. I don't expect policy think tanks to do the same. They're supposed to hold the line. And you go, okay, you compromise this way. We've got to find a way to get it back. That $40 trillion is going to matter sooner or later. Maybe not while we're alive, if we're lucky. Because if our dollar collapses while we're alive, we are all going to be in a world of hurt like you would not believe. And so, yeah, it goes all the way from the top, the federal government wanting to subsidize things it has no business subsidizing. The problem isn't they're subsidizing the wrong people. The problem is they're subsidizing people. Part of the reason they're subsidizing people is government action has made things significantly more expensive than it otherwise would be or should be. Once the government gets involved, it can charge more because the government's involved. They're going to pay. All the way down to the county, where they're very concerned about the sweet, sweet, nourishing illegal alien. And we have to make sure that their families are okay, so we have to punish Americans. And, you know, you realize that people vote for this crap. And it's hard to feel sorry for Arlington. People elect Democrats there. Get out while you can. Let's go to the Hadid Carpet Cleaning Traffic Center and check out the roads.
1: Slow going traffic on 395 northbound between 110 and the 14th Street Bridge, and look for delays on the freeway to continue eastbound between the 14th Street Bridge and the 3rd Street Tunnel. And the westbound side is slow from 6th Street Davy Yard headed towards the 3rd Street Tunnel, and delays continue to the outbound 14th Street Bridge. There is an accident now to watch out for in Chantilly on eastbound 50 at South Riding Boulevard. Only one lane gets through, and traffic is jammed from the Loudoun County Parkway. And in Cabin John, there is still a work zone on the inner loop between the Cabin John Parkway and River Road in the left lane, and delays begin at the Georgetown Pike. Now from GarageRepair.com, here's the WMAL Weather Channel forecast.
2: Watch it sunshine, walk right across the sky. Might be appearing a little bit milky at times with some of the high cloud around, but no rainmakers. Upper 80s today. Tonight, a few clouds, upper 60s. Some of the outlying areas will be in the low to mid 60s. Wednesday, sunny, a south breeze near 90. Showers, maybe a thunderstorm by Thursday. For the Weather Channel, Ray Stajic on WMEL.
0: We're looking at cloudy skies and 85 degrees.
3: Traffic.
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17: 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I'm Scott Lane. In Purcellville and Quantico, both towns continue with water disruptions. Quantico started last night at the Marine Corps base and no timetable for a resolution. Purcellville started this morning, resulting from a contractor hitting a water main near an interchange construction site along Route 7. Repairs are underway there, both locales with a boil water advisory in effect. Canadian Prime Minister Mark Carney says his nation would move faster to reduce economic reliance on the U.S. This as retaliatory tariffs take effect on about $20 billion worth of U.S. goods today, and the country braces for President Trump's next move. Secretary Lonnie Bunch announced today he will step away from his position by the end of the calendar year, concluding 38 years of service at the Smithsonian. The move comes amid criticism from the White House about the Smithsonian's leadership. Bunch offers he's departing with, quote, very mixed emotions and heartfelt gratitude. WMAL Sports: Nats loses a 5 straight at San Diego, O's home to Cleveland. Amid LSU's desire to add former NFL players to their roster, the SEC now has a vote scheduled on whether to expel the Tigers from that conference. WMAL traffic and weather are next.
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0: shall we?
1: In Glen Arden, there is still police activity on eastbound 50 between 704 and Maryland 197. That blocks a right lane just before their Enterprise Road overpass. And also look for delays outbound between Kenilworth Avenue and Columbia Park Road. New York Avenue is heavy outbound between the 3rd Street Tunnel and Florida Avenue and between the Brentwood Parkway and Bladensburg Road. And look for slow-going traffic in the 3rd Street Tunnel northbound between D Street and New York Avenue. Southbound is slow from D Street heading towards the freeway. And the freeway is heavy eastbound between the 14th Street Bridge and Main Avenue. Now from GarageRepair.com, here's a WMAL Weather Channel forecast.
2: Good push now of dry air coming in. Next storm chance on Thursday. 88 this afternoon, seeing sunshine filtered by maybe just a little bit of high cloud. Tonight, some clouds around 67. Areas outside the Beltway be a bit cooler. A light south breeze tomorrow, plenty of sunshine, close to 90. Showers, maybe a few afternoon thunderstorms on Thursday. From the Weather Channel, I'm Ray Stajic, WMAL.
3: It is cloudy and 85 degrees.
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12: WMAL News at 4. I'm Scott Lynn. The town of Purcellville dealing with a water main break that's caused a townwide outage. Contractors doing work on the new interchange at Route 7 and 690 hit the main that has led to the situation. Water has been rerouted. Repairs are ongoing, but a boil water notice remains in effect due to a decrease in pressure. Quantico residents still without water after an issue caused last night on the Marine Corps base has left the town trying to navigate the situation. Water is being provided by the Prince William County Office of Emergency Management. A boil water advisory has been issued by the Virginia Department of Health. There is no time frame for the situation's fix. Prince William County police are looking for the driver of a pickup who struck a man and a woman in a parking lot in Woodbridge last Thursday evening, September 3rd.
13: The couple's walking through the parking lot and all of a sudden you see the pickup truck come through. It strikes both of the adults.
14: Police Chief Peter Newsham telling 7 News the woman was pregnant in her third trimester and doctors delivered the baby by C-section.
13: But the child did not survive, so it's a terrible, terrible crash.
14: Adding police are asking for the public's help to try to find the driver of the dark-colored pickup.
13: There is a real good chance that there is some damage to the front end, although those vehicles are pretty solid.
14: Barbara Britt, WMAL and WMAL.com.
12: Today's the day jury questionnaires are due in the federal corruption trial of D.C. Councilmember Trayon White.
15: The Ward 8 councilmember is scheduled to face trial Monday. He's charged with taking bribes and pocketing $35,000 in 4 meetings with an FBI informant.
16: A jury questionnaire is designed to streamline picking a jury.
15: Former U.S. Attorney John Fishwick tells 7 News the questionnaire seeks biographical information.
16: It's looking for reasons that somebody might not be able to serve on the jury.
15: Prosecutors have also accused Councilmember White of trying to tamper with the jury pool through social media posts, urging his constituents to become jurors. Dick Iuliano, WMAL and WMAL.com.
12: The Treasury has announced new sanctions targeting Iran's aviation sector.
17: Those sanctions, they now have all of the Iranian airlines as well as support companies under sanction here, and this cleans up sort of what's left over, those plugging those gaps in the sanctions, the punishment potentially being cut off from the U.S. financial system. Now, according to the Bipartisan Policy Center, about 90% of all global transactions involve the U.S. dollar at some point. Military experts believe at some point the Iranian people will get fed up with their leadership. President Trump's supporters in Congress believe that the economic pressure makes it so the U.S. does not need troops in Iran.
12: Fox Business's Edward Lawrence. President Trump awards a 9/11 hero the nation's highest civilian honor.
18: Known as the man in the red bandana, Wells Crowther is credited with saving 18 lives on 9/11 as he ran up and down a staircase helping survivors escape the South Tower.
19: But he willingly made all of these trips up and down, up and down, up and down, over and over again, saving life after life.
18: At a ceremony honoring first responders, President Trump posthumously awarded the Presidential Medal of Freedom to Crowther, a volunteer firefighter working in finance at the World Trade Center in 2001. He died when the tower collapsed. President Trump will mark the 25th anniversary of the terror attacks at the Pentagon on Friday. At the White House, Jared Halpern, Fox News.
12: On the back of rising oil prices, checking your money at the close, the Dow was down 626, the NASDAQ was down 85. Traffic and weather next, then more of the Derek Hunter Show on News Talk 105.9 WMAL.
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12: WMAL traffic and weather. Here's Michelle Murray with the latest from the Hadid Carpet Cleaning Traffic Center.
1: In Silver Spring, watch out for an accident on the outer loop after Colesville Road. That blocks the right lane and acceleration lane. That is traffic jam from New Hampshire Avenue, and delays continue towards the spur in the Legion Bridge and from the Leesburg Pike to the Little River Turnpike. And then you'll find delays on the outer loop from Van Dorn Street to the Wilson Bridge. Inner loop is jammed from the Toll Road to the Clara Barton Parkway and from Old Georgetown Road to New Hampshire Avenue. You will find accident activity in Prince William County on northbound 95 between Quantico and Dumfries Road in the left lane. Traffic jam there. And there is an accident now to watch out for westbound on 7 at Lewinsville Road. That entire Tyson's two left lanes are blocked. Now from GarageDoorRepair.com, here's a WMAL Weather Channel forecast.
15: Fair to partly cloudy skies here tonight. Temperatures into the mid-60s. It'll be hot again tomorrow. Mostly sunny skies. A bit of a south breeze into and through the afternoon. All the way up to around 90 tomorrow afternoon. Scattered showers and storms Thursday. Upper 80s to near 90. Cooler Friday. Mix of clouds and sun. Low 80s. I'm meteorologist Ken Boone from the Weather Channel on WMAL.
12: 85 degrees. Partly sunny skies currently at Reagan National. I'm Scott Lynn on News Talk 105.9 WMAL.
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0: to and through the afternoon, all the way up to around 90 tomorrow afternoon. Scattered showers and storms Thursday, upper 80s to near 90. Cooler Friday, mix of clouds and sun, low 80s. I'm meteorologist Ken Boone from the Weather Channel on WMAL.
1: It is cloudy and 84 degrees in D.C.
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12: WMAL News at 5. I'm Scott Lynn. The town of Quantico, following an incident last night at the Marine Base's water system, remains without water and under a boil water advisory. Still no ETA for resolution. Though things in Purcellville, after a work crew hit a main along a construction site for an interchange by Route 7 in Loudoun County, things there are improving. The rupture is repaired, the pressure is back up, and while that boil advisory remains, it should be lifted by the end of the week. Following an argument between two men outside of the Addison Road Metro Station in Prince George's County Monday, things escalated to a deadly level as the events moved into the station. Now one man is in custody.
13: They essentially got into a shootout, began opening fire on each other. Before it was over, one of the two was dead. 19-year-old William Faust of District Heights is facing gun charges. Now, he is not charged directly with the homicide at this time, but police say the Prince George's County State's Attorney's Office is reviewing the case and could file more charges later.
12: 7 News' Tom Rousey. Prince William County Police are asking for the public's help following a hit and run last Thursday night that struck a man and a woman in Woodbridge. The woman was in her third trimester of pregnancy and lost the baby due to injuries suffered in the crash. Of the truck involved, Prince William County Police Chief Peter Newsom tells 7 News.
14: Looks like a very dark color. I don't want to guess on the color because of the lighting, but it looks like a darker color. It's a pickup truck. And there is a real good chance that there is some damage to the front end, although those vehicles are pretty solid.
12: Montgomery County Council Member Will Juwando's office says he's expected to make a full recovery after his weekend heart attack.
15: His youth, his health in the first place, and also the fact that he got taken care of so quickly are all positive factors for a full recovery.
16: Dr. Katie Ryder, internist with Kaiser Permanente in Silver Spring, says knowing your risk factors is critical, including family history.
15: You should be getting in early with your primary care doctor to understand your numbers and your risk and what you can do.
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17: The national average price of regular gas is up another 2 cents to $4.09 a gallon. Gas Buddy analyst Patrick DeHaan.
18: Indeed, gasoline prices reaching their highest Labor Day level ever. Prices may continue to inch up.
17: DeHaan says diesel prices have reached a new high at $5.87 a gallon, raising fuel costs for trucks that keep store shelves stocked.
18: Well, I don't think that diesel prices are yet done climbing, and there will be a major trickle-down that will continue or even accelerate in the days ahead.
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12: 5:05, here's Michelle Murray with the latest from the Hadid Carpet Cleaning Traffic Center.
23: The Beltway and College Park, an accident report in the outer loop at Route 1. Traffic is slow from 95 all the way to Georgia Avenue. And also delays on the outer loop through Bethesda from the Spur to the Cabin John Parkway. And some slowing through Tyson. Slow again from Van Dorn Street to the Wilson Bridge. Inner loop very heavy from the Toll Road to the Spur. And again from 355 to the BW Parkway. And on the inner loop at Georgia Avenue, there is a report of a disabled vehicle. In Rockville, there is still an accident on Montrose Road at Falls Road. And in Landover Hills, watch out for the accident on Maryland 450. Maryland 410 and the Beltway. Now from GarageRepair.com, here's the WMAL Weather Channel forecast.
0: Fair to partly cloudy skies here tonight. Temperatures into the mid-60s. It'll be hot again tomorrow. Mostly sunny skies. A bit of a south breeze into and through the afternoon. All the way up to around 90 tomorrow afternoon. Scattered showers and storms Thursday. Upper 80s to near 90. Cooler Friday. Mix of clouds and sun. Low 80s. I'm meteorologist Ken Boone from the Weather Channel on WMAL.
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0: 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Working every day, ATCs guide more than a billion passengers safely to and from destinations each year. Air traffic control, teamwork that keeps our nation moving.
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2: Miranda Jordan sells most of her art online and has struggled with shipping rules since the beginning of the trade war. Now she's stopped taking orders from the U.S. too.
1: I don't work for the U.S. government, and I don't want to be an unpaid customs clerk for them, so I'm just not doing it anymore.
2: Canadian counter-tariffs on a variety of American products, from electronics to cosmetics and clothing, come into effect on Tuesday. But the retaliatory measures do not include original art.
3: More small Canadian businesses hurt by the tariffs that you can support.
2: Journalist Todd Maffin is using his social media following to create an online directory highlighting small businesses in need of support.
4: The small businesses, the home businesses, the hobby businesses that may not be employing 5 or 10 people, but may be a really important part of putting food on the table for that family.
1: It is really important to support local artists and makers, especially right now.
2: Hume plans to do what she does best, get creative. She plans to focus on designs that appeal to buyers on this side of the border, in hopes that Canadians will continue to buy their art locally.
5: You know, their art isn't terrible, but it's not blow your mind, well, my goodness, I have to own it either. But I do love how they're looking at it as like, well, we'll show those Americans. We're not going to sell them our wares anymore. And Americans are going, and you are who again? Let's go to the Hadid Carpet Cleaning Traffic Center for one last check on the roads.
6: Right now in Riverdale on the BW Parkway northbound between 450 and the Beltway, and delays continue northbound between NASA Goddard and 197, and DC 295 still slow northbound from the 11th Street Bridge towards Eastern Avenue. It's southbound is heavy from South Capitol Street heading towards the Beltway. In Oxon Hill, there is still an accident on St. Barnabas Road southbound before the Beltway, and in Landover Hills, there is a crash between Veterans Parkway and the Beltway at Harkins Road. Now from GarageRepair.com, here's a WMAL Weather Channel forecast.
7: Fair to partly cloudy skies here tonight. Temperatures into the mid-60s. It'll be hot again tomorrow. Mostly sunny skies. A bit of a south breeze into and through the afternoon. All the way up to around 90 tomorrow afternoon. Scattered showers and storms Thursday. Upper 80s to near 90. Cooler Friday. Mix of clouds and sun. Low 80s. I'm meteorologist Ken Boone from the Weather Channel on WMAL.
5: It is 83 degrees. That's all the time we have for today, ladies and gentlemen. We'll be back to do it again tomorrow. The stupid never stops. Mark Levin is next.
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12: WMAL News at 6. I'm Scott Lynn in Quantico. The town continues to deal with a water outage that began last night on the Marine Corps base, and there's no timetable for a fix. The Prince William County Office of Emergency Management has been giving away cases of water, and a boil water advisory has been issued there as well. The boil water advisory remains in effect for Purcellville, though today's water main rupture and subsequent outage is a thing of the past. The repairs have been completed, and the line repressurized. A 19-year-old in custody after the fatal shooting of a man Monday at the Addison Road Metro Station in Prince George's County. William Faust has been arrested in connection with the death of an 18-year-old. The whole incident started with an argument outside of the Metro stop, then events carried inside where the two shot at each other. The 18-year-old was struck, taken to the hospital, where he later died. Faust is now facing 4 gun charges as well as fare evasion. Other charges are being looked into by the Prince George's County State's Attorney's Office. Prince William County Police are asking for the public's help in a tragic hit and run.
13: We do have a video. It's not great, but we are asking if anybody saw anything. It was on September 3rd between 9:45 and 10 p.m. in the evening, right there on Route 1. The pickup truck struck the adults and then made its way out onto Route 1 and headed north.
12: Police Chief Peter Newsom with 7 News. The vicinity was Route 1 between Woodside Drive and Featherstone Road last Thursday night. The pickup truck hit 2 adults, a man and a woman, who were walking in the parking lot. The woman was in her 3rd trimester of pregnancy and lost her baby in the incident. Montgomery County Councilmember Will Juwondo expected to be released from the hospital following a weekend heart attack.
14: The 43-year-old Juwondo had a heart attack while playing a regular pickup basketball game. 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
12: Lonnie Bunch, head of the Smithsonian Institution, is leaving his role later this year.
16: Amid tensions with the Trump administration, the Smithsonian Secretary Lonnie Bunch says he will step down at the end of the year. In a statement, Bunch says he's leaving with very mixed emotions and heartfelt gratitude. He has led the Smithsonian, which operates dozens of museums, libraries, and research facilities since 2019. But Smithsonian leadership has faced criticism from President Trump, who accuses the museums of promoting radical transformation of society. Chief Justice John Roberts, who serves as chancellor of the Smithsonian, praised Bunch, saying he's pursued excellence in the telling of our nation's history. At the White House, Jared Halpern, Fox News.
12: Checking your money, the Dow finished down 628, the NASDAQ was down 85. Traffic and weather next, then Mark Levin on News Talk 105.9 WMA.
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19: A couple of incidents on the Beltway to watch out for. There is an accident in Alexandria on the outer loop before the local lane split. Traffic is getting by using the left lane, and it is jammed up from the Springfield interchange. Now, there is also an accident on the inner loop after New Hampshire Avenue in Hillendale. The right exit lane is blocked, and traffic is jammed up from Old Georgetown Road. And in McLean, watch out for the disabled on the inner loop between the toll road and the Georgetown Pike, which currently blocks the right lane, so you'll find very slow traffic there. In Virginia and Haymarket, there is an accident that has Linton Hall Road closed southbound between Wellington Road and Limestone Drive. And in King George County, eastbound Dahlgren Road is closed between Caledon Road and Windsor Drive due to an accident. Now from GarageRepair.com, here's a WMAL Weather Channel forecast.
12: For tonight, partly cloudy, low of 67, though cooler in the suburbs. Tomorrow, sunny, breezy, highs near 90 degrees. 85 in College Park, 84 in Centerville, 84 at Reagan National. 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

0: all of the conversations that I had during my time both in Turkey and in Lebanon, including with many Muslims, were precisely concentrated on the topic of peace and respect for people of different religions. I know that, as a matter of fact, that has not always been the case. I know that in Europe there are many times fears that are present but oftentimes generated by people who are against immigration and trying to keep out people who may be from another country, another religion, another race. And in that sense, I would say that we all need to work together. One of the values of this trip is precisely to raise the world's attention to the possibility
1: all
0: that...
1: All right, thank you. Thank you. I'm not going to be rude. I'm not even going to comment. Except to say, if the Islamist Turks could get their hands on this Pope, they'd murder him in 10,000 ways. That's what they do. There's a level of naivete that is very upsetting and concerning to a lot of people. I'll leave it at that. The fact of the matter is, I don't know how you can look at Europe and think that the people in Europe have done anything but open their arms to Islamists, and now they see what's taking place against them. You can hear the imams, I'm playing them for you, the so-called scholars, I'm playing them for you, they're politicians, I'm playing them for you. And you hear what they say. They say, if they get their way, there will be no Pope Leo. There will be no Catholic Church, no Christianity, no Jews, no nothing. I'll be right back.
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8: Hit. I'm Lisa Lucera, Fox News. U.S. Central Command says forces destroyed five Iranian crude oil carriers after the Islamic Revolutionary Guard targeted a U.S. Navy warship with ballistic missiles twice over the past 2 days. And CENTCOM says no American personnel were harmed. Iran now claims it's targeted U.S. interests in Jordan. President Trump again made the case for U.S. strikes on Iran this morning during a tribute to 9/11 first responders.
9: We're right now fighting because we have a certain nation that wanted a nuclear weapon. They were very close to getting it. And now they have no chance at getting it.
8: The president complimented the U.S. military, saying the blockade of Iranian ports has been effective. A 21-foot steel beam recovered from the World Trade Center displayed near the White House this morning.
9: This battered piece of steel here today on the ellipse is a reminder that America is blessed with a strength no fire can consume, no evil can conquer, and no terror can destroy.
8: The beam is touring the U.S. this year in a partnership with the Tunnel to Towers Foundation. The president also awarded the Medal of Freedom posthumously to Wells Crowther, the so-called man in the red bandana, who is credited with saving at least 18 people before the Trade Center's South Tower collapsed. The Supreme Court turns away an emergency appeal from Missouri Republicans in the latest redistricting fight.
6: An emergency appeal from the state's attorney general was denied. That means a Missouri Supreme Court ruling will stand, which suspended the new districts and forced a referendum vote on the issue of redistricting. Missouri currently has 6 Republicans and 2 Democrats in the House. The proposed new map from GOP lawmakers would likely have given Republicans an advantage in 7 of the 8 districts.
8: Fox's Jared Halpern, America's listening to Fox News.
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11: Reliance on licensed technology from Chinese company CATL, which makes lithium iron phosphate batteries. He writes, even in a scaled back way, the reliance challenges the spirit of American national and economic security. He also chastises the company for their joint venture with the Chinese car manufacturer Geely in Valencia, Spain, as well as their talks with Chinese car company BYD for hybrid vehicle components. He says Ford should be trying to out-innovate China, not relying on them. Ford has previously defended such relationships, especially the reliance on CATL battery knowledge, saying it will increase the pace of domestic manufacturing knowledge, without which the U.S. could fall behind global competitors. Jessica Rosenthal, Fox News.
8: American opinions on the quality of education in the U.S. are hitting an all-time low.
12: New polling out shows satisfaction in the K-12 U.S. public education system sinking 11 points over the past 2 years to the lowest level since Gallup started polling on the subject 27 years ago. The survey of some 2,000 adults published by Gallup and the Walton Family Foundation shows just 32% say they're completely or somewhat satisfied. At the same time, dissatisfaction surged to a high of 67%, driven by a growing political divide and concerns schools aren't preparing kids for college and future jobs. Satisfaction among Democrats seeing the steepest drop, followed by independents. Lillian Wu, Fox News.
8: Thieves sliced through a fence, climbed through a window, and stole 4 valuable Renoir paintings from a small museum on the French Riviera, but left 2 of them as they ran away. Authorities say the whole operation took less than 3 minutes and targeted the most valuable works. I'm Lee Silicera, and this is Fox News.

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4: WMAL traffic from the Hadid Carpet Cleaning Traffic Center. I'm Albi D. In the city, 295 southbound the Anacostia, jammed up between Burroughs Avenue and East Capitol Street. Inner loop of the Beltway in Annandale, three right lanes are blocked for a crash at Little River Turnpike. On the outer loop of the Beltway in Merrifield, you'll find it jammed up from Arlington Boulevard to the Little River Turnpike. And 95 southbound in Newington, that's jammed up between the Fairfax County Parkway and 123. And now, from GarageDoorRepair.com, the WMAL Weather Channel forecast.
5: Partly cloudy skies tonight, low of 67. Wednesday, sunny, breezy, up near 90.
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15: So Mark Dubowitz at the Foundation for the Defense of Democracies, I've posted something to him, but I like the way he put it here. The European Union looks to Israel. They're now reports out. They're looking to Israel to strengthen their high-tech air defenses and space capabilities. And just so you know, America, this is what Israel brings to the table, even for us. It's really quite remarkable. Even as 11 European countries announce sanctions against Israel. You hear that, Mr. Producer? If I'm Israel, I say, you know what? You take care of your own defenses and your own space issues, you know? Europe wants Israeli technology to help defend itself against Putin while browbeating Israel into accepting a Palestinian terror state. You believe this? Israel should say no. No, we're not going to do it, in my view. In my view, enough is enough. The European countries don't help us. The European countries are worse. In the case of Israel, they actually want to see it. I don't know. But they must think they run Israel. Now, they don't put sanctions on communist China for what it's doing to the Uyghurs or the Tibetans or the Christians. You don't even think about it. Because that's a big country with a lot of military, very strong. So they're hypocrites. Or what should we do in the case of England? I'm now of a different mind when it comes to the Falklands, you know? Maybe they should go back to Argentina. We have an ally there, don't we? All right, ready for this one? Oh, this will really get them worked up. Northern Ireland. You know, for a lot of its history, Northern Ireland was part of really Ireland, at least in a very loose way. Well, maybe we should reopen that one. But as far as I'm concerned, the Israelis, what are they going to get from the British government? Dental care? No, that they don't want, trust me. What are they going to get? The cuisine? Fried fish and French fries? Now, I happen to be somebody who likes that, to be perfectly honest with you. Just being honest, I'm always honest. I like fried fish with French fries. I'm eating a lot less French fries, by the way. But fried fish I like. You know, a little cocktail. I eat it with cocktail sauce. Do you eat fried fish, Rich? So what do you put on it? Nothing, just fried fish? Boring. No, but you know, I put the cocktail sauce. Most people don't do that. Put cocktail sauce. Why? Why do I put cocktails? It's the closest thing to ketchup that I'm allowed to put on there. That's it. That's it. That's all. But seriously, I mean, you're talking about countries that have a long history of imperialism and colonialism. Britain, France, not so much Canada. Canada's, you know. Anyway, so there's that. Abdul Saeed, excuse me, don't want to be disrespectful. Abdul El Saeed, running for the Senate, hates America. Hey, look. By the way, when somebody hates America, you're America. They hate you. You understand what I'm saying? America is not some inanimate object. America is you. The American people, you're America. Mr. and Mrs. America. That's why I call you Mr. and Mrs. America. So they hate you. That's the whole point. But don't worry, health, you know, Medicare for all. Oh, okay. Pound around with terror types. Don't worry, health care for all. Okay, yeah. As long as I get my free health, everything's fine, yeah. You know what free health care is like? Crap. You know, you get free. Can I get free health? Sure you can. just wait in line for 6 months. But I have a harbor. I said, wait in line. Don't disrupt. Don't interrupt me. Don't disrupt the line. I'll call security. I mean, you're on the phone. It's a look. I have an oncology appointment. I'm sorry, you're not on the list, Mr. Smith. Look, this is very serious. I need to give him a... You're not on the list, Mr. Smith. Write your congressman. Ask your congressman. Congressman. Okay. God. What's incredible is so many people, and not you, not in this audience, but so many people in this country do not appreciate it. It's insane. Absolutely insane. You know, when I hear these guys, these clowns, talk about extending this government... effectively, welfare or entitlement program. So all parents of all economic sectors, they talk like communists. All economic sectors are covered. Why should it just be the poor? Well, I don't know. Why don't I get food stamps? Why should that just be the... I mean, how stupid is this? Let's all go down together. The whole economy, the whole budget. Yes, yes. That's the new conservative. That's the not con in you. I can't do that. I don't. What are you, a warmonger? You must be a Jew. What? What? Oh, yes. At least sympathetic to them. They're Israel. Israel says it's... They're behind it. Behind what? Well, whatever. Abdul El Said! Cut four, go.
16: Don't leave your faith at the door. Don't apologize.
15: No, I understand. He's talking at the convention of the Islamic Society of North America. This is a radical group, by the way. Don't leave your faith at the door. No, no, no. Go in the streets. Make sure you're outside of a synagogue or a church. Yeah, that's right. Don't leave it outside the door. Come on now. Inside the door, outside the door. Whatever door. Go ahead.
16: Don't leave your faith at the door.
15: Don't
16: apologize for who you are or how you pray.
15: I don't know about you, but I don't see all these Islamists going around apologizing. Do you, Mr. Producer? I'm sorry. I'm sorry. Do those words even cross the guy's lips, these radical Islam? No, they don't. I'm sorry. Don't apologize. Whatever you... Don't apologize. Go ahead.
16: Dad, bring your whole self to this.
15: Say what?
16: I want to speak directly to the parents out here today.
15: Mm.
16: How often is it that your kids tells you that I feel like I got a gift?
15: Okay, your kids don't tell you. They tell you. Now, this guy is a pretend doctor. He was running around saying he was a doctor. He's not a doctor. If anything, he's a mental patient. But you understand my point. As the kids tells you, oh, you're going to be writing legislation? Go ahead.
16: We say, you know that? I don't quite know. We steer them into safer paths.
15: What?
16: If your child tells you, you know, I think I've got it in me to be that next great historian. I've got it in me to be a journalist. I've got it in me to run for office. I'm going to ask you to empower them in that journey. America does not need us to cower backward when small-minded people tell us that we are not part of this place. America needs...
15: Excuse me, dummy. It's people like you who say you're not part of this place. Don't you get it, dummy? You don't believe in assimilation, dummy. That's the problem, dummy. You don't promote assimilation. These imams I play... Can somebody give me an imam who promotes assimilation into the American system and has respect, but at least hands off when it comes to other faiths? Can somebody show me that? No, we get the dummy here. The dummy. Go ahead.
16: All that we have and all that we can contribute to the work of making America that great place it can yet be.
15: Excuse me, it is a great place right now. Right now. Otherwise, what the hell are you doing here? Why did your parents come here, and why are all these other people here? That's right. They left really great places, like hellholes in Syria and Yemen and Egypt Everybody knows the Middle East is the place to go. The only place to go, really, is Israel. But, you know, the Arab countries, the Islamic countries, they're just fantastic. Everybody loves them. You're not allowed in. What do you mean I'm not allowed in? You're a Jew. You're not allowed in. What do you mean I'm not? You're a Christian. Excuse me? Yeah, that's right. I'm not allowed in. What do you mean I'm not? I'm a Hindu. Oh. You're not allowed in. Why? I'm a Buddhist. Oh, okay. I can't go in? No, you can't go in and you'll never get out. It's like the... No, I won't say the Roach Hotel. I shouldn't say that. Should I, Mr. Producer? Maybe misunderstood. Definitely misunderstood. You know, folks, I want you to think about something. A young woman discovers she's pregnant. She's scared. She's alone. Maybe she's been told that abortion is her only option. Well, what if instead of telling her to end that life, someone said, we'll help you, put their arm around her and say, we will help you. You don't have to do this alone. That's what Sanctuary of Hope does. 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